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Stay aware, stay prepared. 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
2: 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I give this to you, Mangkanor. 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
3: Boss, wala gilam ito akong idea, boss. 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
6: 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Many scams start exactly like that, small requests that lead to bigger risks. Your safety comes first. 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
1: 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What the?
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1: What are you sorry for?
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